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6: Now, Moose weather.
7: There is a risk of a thunderstorm tonight. 2 to 4 millimeters of rain is expected. That risk of thunderstorms will linger overnight. An additional 10 millimeters of rain is possible. Low of 17. Tomorrow's forecast is calling for 2 to 4 millimeters of rain at a high of 21. Friday, mainly sunny skies and a daytime high of 19 degrees.
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1: 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The villages of Berks Falls and South River will be using the traditional ballot method. 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
0: Now, Moose weather.
10: There is a risk of a thunderstorm tonight. 2 to 4 millimeters of rain is expected. That risk of thunderstorms will linger overnight. An additional 10 millimeters of rain is possible. Low of 17. Tomorrow's forecast is calling for 2 to 4 millimeters of rain at a high of 21. Friday, mainly sunny skies and a daytime high of 19 degrees.
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4: Now, Moose weather.
5: There is a risk of a thunderstorm tonight. 2 to 4 millimeters of rain is expected. That risk of thunderstorms will linger overnight. An additional 10 millimeters of rain is possible. Low of 17. Tomorrow's forecast is calling for 2 to 4 millimeters of rain at a high of 21. Friday, mainly sunny skies and a daytime high of 19 degrees.
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6: There is a risk of a thunderstorm tonight. 2 to 4 millimeters of rain is expected. That risk of thunderstorms will linger overnight. An additional 10 millimeters of rain is possible. Low of 17. Tomorrow's forecast is calling for 2 to 4 millimeters of rain at a high of 21. Friday, mainly sunny skies and a daytime high of 19 degrees.
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1: Now, Moose weather.
2: There is a risk of a thunderstorm tonight. 2 to 4 millimeters of rain is expected. That risk of thunderstorms will linger overnight. An additional 10 millimeters of rain is possible. Low of 17. Tomorrow's forecast is calling for 2 to 4 millimeters of rain at a high of 21. Friday, mainly sunny skies and a daytime high of 19 degrees.
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12: There is a risk of a thunderstorm tonight. 2 to 4 millimeters of rain is expected. That risk of thunderstorms will linger overnight. An additional 10 millimeters of rain is possible. Low of 17. Tomorrow's forecast is calling for 2 to 4 millimeters of rain at a high of 21. Friday, mainly sunny skies and a daytime high of 19 degrees.
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13: Now, Moose weather.
14: There is a risk of a thunderstorm tonight. 2 to 4 millimeters of rain is expected. That risk of thunderstorms will linger overnight. An additional 10 millimeters of rain is possible. Low of 17. Tomorrow's forecast is calling for 2 to 4 millimeters of rain at a high of 21. Friday, mainly sunny skies and a daytime high of 19 degrees.
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10: There is a risk of a thunderstorm tonight. 2 to 4 millimeters of rain is expected. That risk of thunderstorms will linger overnight. An additional 10 millimeters of rain is possible. Low of 17. Tomorrow's forecast is calling for 2 to 4 millimeters of rain at a high of 21. Friday, mainly sunny skies and a daytime high of 19 degrees.
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5: Now, Moose weather.
6: Rain will continue off and on. Around 10 millimeters is expected, and the temperature will hover around 17 degrees. Rain will continue to fall into the morning and early afternoon. An additional 2 to 4 millimeters is possible, and we'll see a daytime high of 21. Friday's forecast is calling for mainly sunny skies and a high of 19.
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0: Now, Moose weather.
3: Rain will continue off and on. Around 10 millimeters is expected, and the temperature will hover around 17 degrees. Rain will continue to fall into the morning and early afternoon. An additional 2 to 4 millimeters is possible, and we'll see a daytime high of 21. Friday's forecast is calling for mainly sunny skies and a high of 19.
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0: Now, Moose weather.
5: Rain will continue off and on. Around 10 millimeters is expected, and the temperature will hover around 17 degrees. Rain will continue to fall into the morning and early afternoon. An additional 2 to 4 millimeters is possible, and we'll see a daytime high of 21. Friday's forecast is calling for mainly sunny skies and a high of 19.
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4: Now, Moose weather.
5: Rain will continue off and on. Around 10 millimeters is expected, and the temperature will hover around 17 degrees. Rain will continue to fall into the morning and early afternoon. An additional 2 to 4 millimeters is possible, and we'll see a daytime high of 21. Friday's forecast is calling for mainly sunny skies and a high of 19.
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5: Now, Moose weather.
6: Rain will continue off and on. Around 10 millimeters is expected, and the temperature will hover around 17 degrees. Rain will continue to fall into the morning and early afternoon. An additional 2 to 4 millimeters is possible, and we'll see a daytime high of 21. Friday's forecast is calling for mainly sunny skies and a high of 19.
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9: Rain will continue off and on. Around 10 millimeters is expected, and the temperature will hover around 17 degrees. Rain will continue to fall into the morning and early afternoon. An additional 2 to 4 millimeters is possible, and we'll see a daytime high of 21. Friday's forecast is calling for mainly sunny skies and a high of 19.
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4: Rain will continue off and on. Around 10 millimeters is expected, and the temperature will hover around 17 degrees. Rain will continue to fall into the morning and early afternoon. An additional 2 to 4 millimeters is possible, and we'll see a daytime high of 21. Friday's forecast is calling for mainly sunny skies and a high of 19.
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8: Rain will continue off and on. Around 10 millimeters is expected, and the temperature will hover around 17 degrees. Rain will continue to fall into the morning and early afternoon. An additional 2 to 4 millimeters is possible, and we'll see a daytime high of 21. Friday's forecast is calling for mainly sunny skies and a high of 19.
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5: Now, moose weather.
6: Rain will continue off and on. Around 10 millimeters is expected, and the temperature will hover around 17 degrees. Rain will continue to fall into the morning and early afternoon. An additional 2 to 4 millimeters is possible, and we'll see a daytime high of 21. Friday's forecast is calling for mainly sunny skies and a high of 19.
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6: Rain will continue off and on. Around 10 millimeters is expected, and the temperature will hover around 17 degrees. Rain will continue to fall into the morning and early afternoon. An additional 2 to 4 millimeters is possible, and we'll see a daytime high of 21. Friday's forecast is calling for mainly sunny skies and a high of 19.
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0: Now, Moose weather.
11: Rain will continue off and on. Around 10 millimeters is expected, and the temperature will hover around 17 degrees. Rain will continue to fall into the morning and early afternoon. An additional 2 to 4 millimeters is possible, and we'll see a daytime high of 21. Friday's forecast is calling for mainly sunny skies and a high of 19.
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1: Good morning, I'm Kathy Jennings. The Ontario government is moving forward with its longstanding plan to widen Highway 69 between Parry Sound and Sudbury. According to officials, the remaining 68 kilometres of highway has been divided into six sections. Four of those sections will go to tender, have a construction company selected, and be under heavy construction by the end of next year. Officials say that as part of the work to widen Highway 69 from two to four lanes, the province is investing in the relocation of a CN rail line within the township of Mowat and the municipality of Killarney. Once this work is complete, construction will begin on a new interchange on Highway 522 that will be part of the expanded Highway 69. Parry Sound Muskoka MPP Graydon Smith says that the project is a critical step towards our goal of making travel safer for residents, families, and businesses, while strengthening the access to the economic opportunities that this corridor supports. Tomorrow is our Moose FM Radiothon. We're going to be on air from 6 a.m. to 6 p.m., raising awareness and funds for the West Parry Sound Health Centre Foundation. Dr. Heather Smith says due to our location, it's extremely important that the hospital is able to provide high-quality care locally.
2: It's over 130 kilometres to the nearest tertiary centre. We need to be able to provide high-quality care locally to prevent having to ship people out. Patients having to travel to other centres for their care creates a lot of stress. It's expensive. There's a lot of logistics that need to go into it. And if we can keep care local for them, that just makes everything easier.
1: This year, all funds raised will once again go towards essential floor-to-ceiling upgrades in the hospital's surgical suites. The second phase of the $2.5 million project will fund new and upgraded equipment required for four surgical services: ophthalmology, urology, orthopedics, and new breast cancer procedure. The 12-hour fundraiser will include special programming, interviews with hospital staff, and more. To donate, call 705-746-2163. You can also drop by in person at 60 James Street or visit our website at myparrysoundnow.com. Residents in the township of Carling will have a chance to meet the candidates running for municipal council next week. Two all-candidates meetings will be held at the Mike Conneval Community Centre on September 2nd. The meetings hosted by the Carling Ratepayers Association will run from 10 a.m. to noon and 6:30 to 8:30 p.m. There are three candidates running for mayor and six candidates vying for the four councillor positions. The municipal election is October 26. Officials in Nepal report two dozen Canadians are among the hundreds of people missing after massive flash floods and mudslides in a border area of Nepal and China. Upwards of 160 people have reportedly been killed. Foreign Affairs Minister Anita Anand says Global Affairs Canada consular officials are in contact with local authorities and ready to assist Canadians in the region. On social media, Prime Minister Mark Carney says the flash floods are absolutely devastating and says the government is closely following the situation. Both Carney and Anand ask all Canadians in the region to register with the Registration of Canadians Abroad system as soon as possible. The PM adds, as rescue efforts continue, Canada stands ready to provide support.
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1: And now for a look at Moose Sports. The Blue Jays shut out the Royals 3-0 last night thanks to Nathan Lucas, who hit a three-run homer in the fourth inning. Toronto goes for the series win tonight before heading to Seattle. The Jays remain three games back of the final AL wildcard spot, with Cleveland also winning last night, beating the Angels 4-3. At the Little League World Series, Canada was eliminated yesterday after losing to Japan 7-3. Canada's rep team from Little Mountain, BC, was just one win away from reaching the quarterfinals. And in the WNBA, the Toronto Tempo lost in Seattle to the Storm 90-78.
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1: Good morning. It is 6:04. Happy Thursday. Cloudy for most of day-to-day with some off and on showers. A few sunny breaks. High is going to be at 21. Humidex about 24. Partly cloudy. Overnight low is going to go to 12. Mostly sunny for tomorrow with a high of 20. Mix of sun and cloud Sunday, high of 23. And we'll see periods of rain for Sunday, about 3 millimeters at a high of 22. Right now it's 19.
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0: Imagine Dragons and thunder. I didn't hear any thunder last night, but I'll tell you, that rain was really coming down. Speaking of thunder, there is a risk of thunderstorms for this afternoon. Looking pretty dark out there. It's actually pretty dark in the studio, at least half of the office. I don't know what happened, but I turned on the lights. I came into the studio. I'm sitting down, getting things all set and ready to do my news and record it. And then all of a sudden, the lights went off. Not the whole office, just like where I'm sitting, where Andrew sits. So I'm thinking, oh, great, get to work in the dark. So I went to go and check the breaker box. It looks good, I think. Nothing looks like it's out of order. And I'm not about to touch any buttons because I don't want us to get off air. So I've reached out to our building guy. He's going to check into it this morning. But yeah. So, a little adventure this morning. I love it. We have a jam-packed show. We have our Moose Dugout at 8 o'clock. Aaron's going to be joining us. We're going to talk all things baseball. And our topic of the day today, what makes a good burger? Is it one that you make and you throw in, you know, all these certain types of spices, little things to take it to that next level? Or maybe there is, you know, a spot around town or a place you visited that just makes the ultimate burger. Share it with us over on our Facebook page. That's our topic of the day. You can also call or text at 746-4291.
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7: It's 6:22. Good morning. Cloudy for most of the day today. We'll see a couple of sunny breaks, but definitely some off and on showers and a risk of a thunderstorm this afternoon. Today's high, 21. Humidex about 24. Overnight, it's partly cloudy. Low's going to be 12. Mostly sunny for tomorrow with a high of 20. Mix of sun and cloud on tap for Saturday, a high of 23. And we're going to see periods of rain for Sunday, about 3 millimeters and a high of 22. Right now, it is 19 out there.
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0: Government is moving forward with its long-standing plan to widen Highway 69 between Parry Sound and Sudbury. According to officials, the remaining 68 kilometers of highway has been divided into six sections. Four of those sections will go to tender, have a construction company selected, and be under heavy construction by the end of next year. Officials say that as part of the work to widen Highway 69 from two to four lanes, the province is investing in the relocation of a CN rail line within the township of Mowat and the municipality of Killarney. Once this work is complete, construction will begin on a new interchange on Highway 522 that will be part of the expanded Highway 69. Parry Sound Muskoka MPP Graydon Smith says that the project is a critical step towards our goal of making travel safer for residents, families and businesses, while strengthening the access to the economic opportunities that this corridor supports. Tomorrow is our Moose FM Radiothon. We're going to be on air from 6 a.m. to 6 p.m. raising awareness and funds for the West Parry Sound Health Center Foundation. Dr. Heather Smith says due to our location, it's extremely important that the hospital is able to provide high-quality care locally.
1: It's over 130 kilometers to the nearest tertiary center. We need to be able to provide high-quality care locally to prevent having to ship people out. Patients having to travel to other centers for their care creates a lot of stress. It's expensive. There's a lot of logistics that need to go into it. And if we can keep care local for them, that just makes everything easier.
0: This year, all funds raised will once again go towards essential floor-to-ceiling upgrades in the hospital's surgical suites. The second phase of the $2.5 million project will fund new and upgraded equipment required for four surgical services: ophthalmology, urology, orthopedics, and new breast cancer procedure. The 12-hour fundraiser will include special programming, interviews with hospital staff, and more. To donate, call 705-746-2163. You can also drop by in person at 60 James Street or visit our website at myparrysoundnow.com. Residents in the township of Carling will have a chance to meet the candidates running for municipal council next week. Two all-candidates meetings will be held at the Mike Conneville Community Center on September 2nd. The meetings, hosted by the Carling Ratepayers Association, will run from 10 a.m. to noon and 6:30 to 8:30 p.m. There are three candidates running for mayor and six candidates vying for the four councillor positions. The municipal election is October 26. The Canadian Federation of Independent Businesses says it's appreciated the federal government is trying to move quickly with tariff relief, but it says at first glance it looks like small business owners are being served the usual alphabet soup of complicated programs. President Dan Kelly says with current programs, most small businesses are excluded from even applying, pointing to requirements around sales and employee numbers. He says the thresholds don't appear to have changed with Tuesday's announcement. The Federation is calling on Ottawa to deliver an immediate cut to the small business tax rate, retroactive to January 1st. They're also urging the government to extend the suspension of the federal excise tax on gasoline and diesel, which is set to expire on September 7th.
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0: And now for a look at Moose Sports. The Blue Jays shut out the Royals 3-0 last night thanks to Nathan Lucas, who hit a three-run homer in the fourth inning. Toronto goes for the series win tonight before heading to Seattle. The Jays remain three games back of the final AL wildcard spot, with Cleveland also winning last night, beating the Angels 4-3. At the Little League World Series, Canada was eliminated yesterday after losing to Japan 7-3. Canada's rep team from Little Mountain, BC, was just one win away from reaching the quarterfinals. And in the WNBA, the Toronto Tempo lost in Seattle to the Storm 90-78.
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0: Good morning. It is 6:34. Cloudy for most of day-to-day. We

0: Might see a couple of sunny breaks in there, but definitely some off and on showers and a risk of a thunderstorm late this afternoon. Today's high is going to be 21, the humidex at 24. Overnight, it's going to be partly cloudy. Low's going to be at 12. Mostly sunny tomorrow with a high of 20. Mix of sun and cloud Saturday with a high of 23. And we'll have periods of rain on Sunday, about 3 millimeters and a high of 22. Right now, it's 19.
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0: It's April Wine. Enough is enough on the Moose. Good morning. It is 6:43 on your Thursday. So apparently yesterday was National Dog Day. And of course, I don't have a dog, but I shared it over on our Facebook page. And we've had quite a few people that shared the photos of their dogs in comments. So if you're looking for a good chuckle or just a smile, be sure to check out those photos. There's over 300. Wow. And I'll tell you, makes me want to wish I had a dog now. I don't know, though, if Lily would allow it, because there was one day where there was a dog on the patio, and she got a little nervous, and she was hissing, and then she was panting, and I thought, okay, maybe not a good idea. So I don't think we're going to introduce a dog again to poor little Lily. But thank you to everybody who shared the photos of their fur babies. Oh, my goodness, I'm just scrolling through them right now to get, you know, those morning smiles, and they are so cute. So if anybody, want someone to do some cuddles with their dogs, I'm available.
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7: Now, Moose weather.
8: Good morning. It is 6:53. It's going to be cloudy for most of the day. We might see a couple of sunny breaks in there, but definitely some off and on showers and possibly a risk of a thunderstorm this afternoon. Today's high, 21. Humidex about 24. Overnight, it's going to be partly cloudy. Our low is going to 12. Mostly sunny throughout tomorrow with a high of 20. And on Saturday, a mix of sun and cloud, high of 23. And we'll see periods of rain for Sunday, about 3 millimeters with a high of 22. Right now, it is 19.
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1: Good morning, I'm Kathy Jennings. The Ontario government is moving forward with its long-standing plan to widen Highway 69 between Parry Sound and Sudbury. According to officials, the remaining 68 kilometres of highway has been divided into six sections. Four of those sections will go to tender, have a construction company selected, and be under heavy construction by the end of next year. Officials say that as part of the work to widen Highway 69 from two to four lanes, the province is investing in the relocation of a CN rail line within the township of Mowat and the municipality of Killarney. Once this work is complete, construction will begin on a new interchange on Highway 522 that will be part of the expanded Highway 69. Parry Sound Muskoka MPP Graydon Smith says that the project is a critical step towards our goal of making travel safer for residents, families, and businesses, while strengthening the access to the economic opportunities that this corridor supports. Tomorrow is our Moose FM Radiothon. We're going to be on air from 6 a.m. to 6 p.m., raising awareness and funds for the West Parry Sound Health Centre Foundation. Dr. Heather Smith says due to our location, it's extremely important that the hospital is able to provide high-quality care locally.
2: It's over 130 kilometres to the nearest tertiary centre. We need to be able to provide high-quality care locally to prevent having to ship people out. Patients having to travel to other centres for their care creates a lot of stress. It's expensive. There's a lot of logistics that need to go into it. And if we can keep care local for them, that just makes everything easier.
1: This year, all funds raised will once again go towards essential floor-to-ceiling upgrades in the hospital's surgical suites. The second phase of the $2.5 million project will fund new and upgraded equipment required for four surgical services: ophthalmology, urology, orthopedics, and new breast cancer procedure. The 12-hour fundraiser will include special programming, interviews with hospital staff, and more. To donate, call 705-746-2163. You can also drop by in person at 60 James Street or visit our website at myparrysoundnow.com. Residents in the township of Carling will have a chance to meet the candidates running for municipal council next week. Two all-candidates meetings will be held at the Mike Conneval Community Centre on September 2nd. The meetings hosted by the Carling Ratepayers Association will run from 10 a.m. to noon and 6:30 to 8:30 p.m. There are three candidates running for mayor and six candidates vying for the four councillor positions. The municipal election is October 26. Officials in Nepal report two dozen Canadians are among the hundreds of people missing after massive flash floods and mudslides in a border area of Nepal and China. Upwards of 160 people have reportedly been killed. Foreign Affairs Minister Anita Anand says Global Affairs Canada consular officials are in contact with local authorities and ready to assist Canadians in the region. On social media, Prime Minister Mark Carney says the flash floods are absolutely devastating and says the government is closely following the situation. Both Carney and Anand ask all Canadians in the region to register with the Registration of Canadians Abroad system as soon as possible. The PM adds, as rescue efforts continue, Canada stands ready to provide support.
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1: And now for a look at Moose Sports. The Blue Jays shut out the Royals 3-0 last night thanks to Nathan Lucas, who hit a three-run homer in the fourth inning. Toronto goes for the series win tonight before heading to Seattle. The Jays remain three games back of the final AL wildcard spot, with Cleveland also winning last night, beating the Angels 4-3. At the Little League World Series, Canada was eliminated yesterday after losing to Japan 7-3. Canada's rep team from Little Mountain, BC, was just one win away from reaching the quarterfinals. And in the WNBA, the Toronto Tempo lost in Seattle to the Storm 90-78.
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1: It is 7:05. Good morning. Cloudy for most of day-to-day. There'll be a couple of sunny breaks, but mostly some off and on showers and possibly a risk of a thunderstorm this afternoon. Today's high is going to be 21, humidex at 24. Overnight's partly cloudy, lows going to 12, and mostly sunny tomorrow with the high of 20. Right now, it is 19. So just wanted to bring to your attention, the OPP is advising the public of a heavy police presence in the McFarland Street area in Parry Sound. Members of the public are being asked to avoid the area at this time. Further updates will follow. Again, OPP is advising the public of heavy police presence in the McFarland Street area of Parry Sound, and we'll keep you updated on information as we get it.
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0: If you're gone from Matchbox 20 on the Moose, good morning, 7:13 on your Thursday. If you missed it earlier, OPP is advising the public of heavy police presence in the McFarland Street area here in Parry Sound. Members of the public are being asked to avoid the area at this time, and further updates will follow. Again, OPP is advising the public of heavy police presence in the McFarland Street area of Parry Sound. We'll keep you updated as well as we find out information, and we've shared the details over on our Facebook page, which is where the OPP will be updating as they get information. Alrighty, so while you're on our Facebook page, we also have our topic of the day. Who doesn't love a good juicy cheeseburger or bacon cheeseburger or just a burger in general, right? Well, I got this new air fryer and I'm going to attempt to cook a good juicy burger in it. Cross my fingers, but kind of inspires a topic. For one, I want to know, when it comes to making your own burgers from scratch, is there any secret ingredients or things that you love to have in your burgers? Aside from just, you know, the regular spices. For myself, I like to put in a little bit of shredded cheese and a little bit of barbecue sauce to kind of, you know, meld it together. And of course, some finely chopped onions. And then when I make my burger, I don't put a lot on it. It'll have the bacon, some lettuce, and then relish. And that's it. I don't mind ketchup every once in a while. Not so keen on mustard. And I don't like tomatoes on my burger. I don't know, just something about it. I'll always take it off. But anyways, that's just me. But yeah, chime in on our burger topic over on our Facebook page.
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6: It is 7:27. Good morning. Cloudy Formosa day today. We'll see a couple of sunny breaks, but definitely some off and on showers and possibly a risk of a thunderstorm this afternoon. Today's high is 21, humidex at 24. Overnight's partly cloudy, low's going to be at 12, and mostly sunny tomorrow with a high of 20. Right now it's 19. OPP is advising the public of a heavy police presence in the McFarland Street area here in Perry Sound. Members of the public are being asked to avoid the area at this time. Further updates are to follow. Again, OPP is advising public of heavy police presence at McFarland Street area and are asking you to avoid the area. And we'll update you as soon as we find out more.
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1: Before we get into the news, just want to let you know OPP is advising the public of a heavy police presence in the McFarland Street area here in Parry Sound. Members of the public are being asked to avoid the area at this time, and further updates will follow. Again, OPP is advising the public of heavy police presence in the McFarland Street area of Parry Sound, and you're asked

0: to avoid the area at this time.
1: Good morning, I'm Kathy Jennings. The Ontario government is moving forward with its long-standing plan to widen Highway 69 between Parry Sound and Sudbury. According to officials, the remaining 68 kilometres of highway has been divided into six sections. Four of those sections will go to tender, have a construction company selected, and be under heavy construction by the end of next year. Officials say that as part of the work to widen Highway 69 from 2 to 4 lanes, the province is investing in the relocation of a CN rail line within the township of Mowat and the municipality of Killarney. Once this work is complete, construction will begin on a new interchange on Highway 522 that will be part of the expanded Highway 69. Parry Sound Muskoka MPP Graydon Smith says that the project is a critical step towards our goal of making travel safer for residents, families and businesses, while strengthening the access to the economic opportunities that this corridor supports. Tomorrow is our Moose FM Radiothon. We're going to be on air from 6 a.m. to 6 p.m. raising awareness and funds for the West Parry Sound Health Centre Foundation. Dr. Heather Smith says due to our location, it's extremely important that the hospital is able to provide high-quality care locally.
2: It's over 130 kilometres to the nearest tertiary centre. We need to be able to provide high-quality care locally to prevent having to ship people out. Patients having to travel to other centres for their care creates a lot of stress. It's expensive. There's a lot of logistics that need to go into it. And if we can keep care local for them, that just makes everything easier.
1: This year, all funds raised will once again go towards essential floor-to-ceiling upgrades in the hospital's surgical suites. The second phase of the $2.5 million project will fund new and upgraded equipment required for four surgical services: ophthalmology, urology, orthopedics, and new breast cancer procedure. The 12-hour fundraiser will include special programming, interviews with hospital staff, and more. To donate, call 705-746-2163. You can also drop by in person at 60 James Street or visit our website at myparrysoundnow.com. Residents in the township of Carling will have a chance to meet the candidates running for municipal council next week. Two all-candidates meetings will be held at the Mike Conneval Community Centre on September 2nd. The meetings hosted by the Carling Ratepayers Association will run from 10 a.m. to noon and 6:30 to 8:30 p.m. There are three candidates running for mayor and six candidates vying for the four councillor positions. The municipal election is October 26. The Canadian Federation of Independent Businesses says it's appreciated the federal government is trying to move quickly with tariff relief, but it says at first glance it looks like small business owners are being served the usual alphabet soup of complicated programs. President Dan Kelly says with current programs, most small businesses are excluded from even applying, pointing to requirements around sales and employee numbers. He says the thresholds don't appear to have changed with Tuesday's announcement. The Federation is calling on Ottawa to deliver an immediate cut to the small business tax rate, retroactive to January 1st. They're also urging the government to extend the suspension of the federal excise tax on gasoline and diesel, which is set to expire on September 7th.
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1: And now for a look at Moose Sports. The Blue Jays shut out the Royals 3-0 last night thanks to Nathan Lucas, who hit a 3-run homer in the fourth inning. Toronto goes for the series win tonight before heading to Seattle. The Jays remain 3 games back of the final AL wildcard spot, with Cleveland also winning last night, beating the Angels 4-3. At the Little League World Series, Canada was eliminated yesterday after losing to Japan 7-3. Canada's rep team from Little Mountain, BC, was just one win away from reaching the quarterfinals. And in the WNBA, the Toronto Tempo lost in Seattle to the Storm 90-78.
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1: It is 7:35. Good morning. Cloudy for most of day today. We'll see a couple of sunny breaks in there. Also off and on showers and possibly a risk of a thunderstorm this afternoon. Today's high is going to be 21, that humidex at 24. Partly cloudy for overnight, a low is going to 12. Mostly sunny tomorrow with a high of 20. Saturday, a mix of sun and cloud with a high of 23. Right now, it's 19. OPP is advising the public of heavy police presence in the McFarland Street area in Parry Sound. Members of the public are being asked to avoid the area at this time, and further updates are to follow. Again, OPP advising the public of heavy police presence at McFarland Street, and members of the public are being asked to avoid the area.
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0: that one last song. It's Preston Pablo on Moose FM. Good morning. We are 7:43. So if you've missed it earlier, OPP is advising the public of a heavy police presence in the McFarland Street area of Parry Sound. Members of the public are being asked to avoid the area at this time, and further updates will follow. So again, OPP is advising the public of heavy police presence in the McFarland Street area and to avoid the area. So just taking a look at our events page over on myparrysoundnow.com and just seeing what's going on around our communities. So let's see. The annual parish corn roast hosted by St. Peter the Apostle Parish is happening tomorrow. There is live music at the Legion tomorrow, which they do every Friday. And it's also the weekend for the Rosso Fall Fair. And I think I saw that they're looking for volunteers still. Great opportunity to be part of the Fall Fair and then check things out while you're there. And then on Sunday, it's Independence Day of the Ukraine event, and that's at Wabano Beach. So make sure you check out all the details over on our events page on myparrysoundnow.com.
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0: Now, Moose weather.
13: Good morning. It is 7:52. Cloudy for most of the day today. We might see some sunny breaks, just if we do, only a couple. But definitely some off and on showers and possibly a risk of a thunderstorm later this afternoon. Today's high is going to be 21, humidex at 24. Overnight's partly cloudy, lows going to 12. And tomorrow, mostly sunny, high at 20. Right now, it's 19. So OPP is advising the public of heavy police presence in the McFarland Street area in Parry Sound, and they're asking the members of the public to please avoid the area, and further updates are to follow. We have shared the details over on our Facebook page as well.
0: At the Moose, we're checking to see if we're a protected species, living life on the Georgian Bay Biosphere Reserve, one of Ontario's four UNESCO Biosphere Reserves. 1033 Moose FM.

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1: Good morning, I'm Kathy Jennings. The Ontario government is moving forward with its long-standing plan to widen Highway 69 between Parry Sound and Sudbury. According to officials, the remaining 68 kilometres of highway has been divided into six sections. Four of those sections will go to tender, have a construction company selected, and be under heavy construction by the end of next year. Officials say that as part of the work to widen Highway 69 from two to four lanes, the province is investing in the relocation of a CN rail line within the township of Mowat and the municipality of Killarney. Once this work is complete, construction will begin on a new interchange on Highway 522 that will be part of the expanded Highway 69. Parry Sound Muskoka MPP Graydon Smith says that the project is a critical step towards our goal of making travel safer for residents, families, and businesses, while strengthening the access to the economic opportunities that this corridor supports. Tomorrow is our Moose FM Radiothon. We're going to be on air from 6 a.m. to 6 p.m., raising awareness and funds for the West Parry Sound Health Centre Foundation. Dr. Heather Smith says due to our location, it's extremely important that the hospital is able to provide high-quality care locally.
2: It's over 130 kilometres to the nearest tertiary centre. We need to be able to provide high-quality care locally to prevent having to ship people out. Patients having to travel to other centres for their care creates a lot of stress. It's expensive. There's a lot of logistics that need to go into it. And if we can keep care local for them, that just makes everything easier.
1: This year, all funds raised will once again go towards essential floor-to-ceiling upgrades in the hospital's surgical suites. The second phase of the $2.5 million project will fund new and upgraded equipment required for four surgical services: ophthalmology, urology, orthopedics, and new breast cancer procedure. The 12-hour fundraiser will include special programming, interviews with hospital staff, and more. To donate, call 705-746-2163. You can also drop by in person at 60 James Street or visit our website at myparrysoundnow.com. Residents in the township of Carling will have a chance to meet the candidates running for municipal council next week. Two all-candidates meetings will be held at the Mike Conneval Community Centre on September 2nd. The meetings, hosted by the Carling Ratepayers Association, will run from 10 a.m. to noon and 6:30 to 8:30 p.m. There are three candidates running for mayor and six candidates vying for the four councillor positions. The municipal election is October 26. Officials in Nepal report two dozen Canadians are among the hundreds of people missing after massive flash floods and mudslides in a border area of Nepal and China. Upwards of 160 people have reportedly been killed. Foreign Affairs Minister Anita Anand says Global Affairs Canada consular officials are in contact with local authorities and ready to assist Canadians in the region. On social media, Prime Minister Mark Carney says the flash floods are absolutely devastating and says the government is closely following the situation. Both Carney and Anand ask all Canadians in the region to register with the Registration of Canadians Abroad system as soon as possible. The PM adds, as rescue efforts continue, Canada stands ready to provide support.
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1: And now for a look at Moose Sports. The Blue Jays shut out the Royals 3-0 last night thanks to Nathan Lucas, who hit a three-run homer in the fourth inning. Toronto goes for the series win tonight before heading to Seattle. The Jays remain three games back of the final AL wildcard spot, with Cleveland also winning last night, beating the Angels 4-3. At the Little League World Series, Canada was eliminated yesterday after losing to Japan 7-3. Canada's rep team from Little Mountain, BC, was just one win away from reaching the quarterfinals. And in the WNBA, the Toronto Tempo lost in Seattle to the Storm 90-78.
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1: Today's going to be mostly cloudy throughout the day. We'll see a couple of sunny breaks, but definitely some off and on showers and possibly a risk of a thunderstorm this afternoon. Today's high is going to be 21, humidex at 24. Overnight will be partly cloudy, low is going to be at 12. Mostly sunny tomorrow, high of 20. Mix of sun and clouds Saturday, high of 23. And periods of rain for Sunday, about 3 millimeters and a high of 22. Right now, it's 19. So quick reminder, the OPP is advising the public of heavy police presence in the McFarland Street area in Parry Sound. Members are asked to avoid the area and further updates will follow. So again, OPP is advising the public of heavy police presence in the McFarland Street area here in Parry Sound and are asking you to avoid the area.
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0: Good morning, Aaron. How's it going?
1: Wonderful, Kathy. How you doing?
0: I am doing pretty good. Let's start off, like I know we normally start off with our Blue Jays, but in the sports this morning, we'll talk about Little League World Series.
1: I'm a proud Canadian, I got to say, to see that those kids took it as far as they did. And I was saying to you, Kathy, before that there's something about our team beating Panama and South Korea in Little League Baseball would be somewhat the equivalent of, if you look at hockey, Canada's always thought to be the gold medal team, right?
0: Mm-hmm.
1: Well, South Korea, Panama, they're kind of that to baseball, what we are to hockey. And the fact we were knocked out by Japan, another juggernaut in baseball, just shows me the potential that Canada's producing. These kids that are between the ages of 9 to 12 years old are going to grow up to be possibly the future of our baseball. And we have talent. It's amazing to me that we're going that far in the Little League World Series. So I'm very proud of that team.
0: And you even mentioned that you saw, like, you know, the kids being asked and interviewed and wearing the headset and everything.
1: It was adorable, to be honest. If you go on the Blue Jays website, you can see some of the players today back when they were kids and their photos of in their Little League uniforms. But asking questions to these kids, like, how do you prepare for a game? And hearing their answers. And I really hope these kids do grow up and we get to go back 10 years later and watch those interviews, because it's just so adorable and awesome.
0: Oh, my goodness. I love that. So, all right, now let's get back onto our Blue Jays. A shutout last night against the Royals, 3-0. And so now the Jays remain 3 games back for the final AL wildcard spot. And so if they don't make it, so does that mean they don't make the playoffs?
1: That is correct.
0: Okay. And when will we know?
1: We probably won't know until the end of the season. The way that it's going, you've got 6 or 7 teams vying for that final playoff spot. We are 3 games out. We are going to have to win, obviously, a lot of games, but also count on other teams losing. So I think it'll really come down to the wire, especially I think 4 of the series that we're about to play over the next 4 weeks are going to be against teams that we're directly going against. So they call them twofers in a sense, because if you beat that team, that's 2 points. They lose a point, we gain a point. And that could be the other way as well. We lose one of those games, we lose 2 points. So a lot of stuff's going to happen over the next 4 weeks. It's going to be a lot of fun to watch.
0: Oh my goodness, it is. It's going to be some good baseball. All right, we'll be back with the Moose Dugout after 8:30. We're going to talk about, you know, the injury list. Those are coming back and a little bit more.

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1: Good morning, attention all paddlers. Canoe for Cancer is this Saturday. 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Look up Canoe for Cancer for details. If you're getting out on the waters, the Muskoka Lakes, Lake of Bays, up through Bancroft and Halliburton, southwest winds 5 to 10 knots, shifting light northerly overnight, northwest 5 to 10 tomorrow mid-morning, waves half a meter or less, water temperature 21 degrees, some scattered showers mixed in with sun and cloud today, Port Carling Locks open 8 a.m. until 7 p.m., Georgian Bay, a strong wind warning in effect, west winds 15 knots increasing, north 20 knots early this evening, diminishing north 15 near midnight and variable 10 knots tomorrow morning, going west 10 knots Friday evening. Waves 1/2 to 1 meter, building 1.5 to 2 meters this evening, then subsiding to 1 meter overnight and half a meter or less Friday afternoon. Water temperature 19 to 22 degrees, some scattered showers ending tomorrow morning. Trent Severn Waterway, open 9 till 5:30. We have the beautiful Beneteau at Bayport this morning. 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
5: Now, Moose weather.
6: Today it's going to be mostly cloudy throughout the day. We'll see a couple of sunny breaks, but definitely some off and on showers and possibly a risk of a thunderstorm this afternoon. Today's high is going to be 21, humidex at 24. Overnight will be partly cloudy, low's going to be at 12. Mostly sunny tomorrow, high of 20. Mix of sun and clouds Saturday, high of 23. And periods of rain for Sunday, about 3 millimeters and a high of 22. Right now, it's 19.
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2: Good morning, I'm Kathy Jennings. The Ontario government is moving forward with its long-standing plan to widen Highway 69 between Parry Sound

0: in Sudbury. According to officials, the remaining 68 kilometers of highway has been divided into six sections. Four of those sections will go to tender, have a construction company selected, and be under heavy construction by the end of next year. Officials say that as part of the work to widen Highway 69 from two to four lanes, the province is investing in the relocation of a CN rail line within the township of Mowat and the municipality of Killarney. Once this work is complete, construction will begin on a new interchange on Highway 522 that will be part of the expanded Highway 69. Parry Sound Muskoka MPP Graydon Smith says that the project is a critical step towards our goal of making travel safer for residents, families, and businesses, while strengthening the access to the economic opportunities that this corridor supports. Tomorrow is our Moose FM Radiothon. We're going to be on air from 6 a.m. to 6 p.m. raising awareness and funds for the West Parry Sound Health Center Foundation. Dr. Heather Smith says due to our location, it's extremely important that the hospital is able to provide high-quality care locally.
1: It's over 130 kilometers to the nearest tertiary center. We need to be able to provide high-quality care locally to prevent having to ship people out. Patients having to travel to other centers for their care creates a lot of stress. It's expensive. There's a lot of logistics that need to go into it. And if we can keep care local for them, that just makes everything easier.
0: This year, all funds raised will once again go towards essential floor-to-ceiling upgrades in the hospital's surgical suites. The second phase of the $2.5 million project will fund new and upgraded equipment required for four surgical services: ophthalmology, urology, orthopedics, and new breast cancer procedure. The 12-hour fundraiser will include special programming, interviews with hospital staff, and more. To donate, call 705-746-2163. You can also drop by in person at 60 James Street, or visit our website at myparrysoundnow.com. Residents in the township of Carling will have a chance to meet the candidates running for municipal council next week. Two all-candidates meetings will be held at the Mike Conneval Community Center on September 2nd. The meetings, hosted by the Carling Ratepayers Association, will run from 10 a.m. to noon and 6:30 to 8:30 p.m. There are three candidates running for mayor and six candidates vying for the four councillor positions. The municipal election is October 26. The Canadian Federation of Independent Businesses says it's appreciated the federal government is trying to move quickly with tariff relief, but it says at first glance it looks like small business owners are being served the usual alphabet soup of complicated programs. President Dan Kelly says with current programs, most small businesses are excluded from even applying, pointing to requirements around sales and employee numbers. He says the thresholds don't appear to have changed with Tuesday's announcement. The Federation is calling on Ottawa to deliver an immediate cut to the small business tax rate, retroactive to January 1st. They're also urging the government to extend the suspension of the federal excess tax on gasoline and diesel, which is set to expire on September 7th.
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0: And now for a look at Moose Sports. The Blue Jays shut out the Royals 3-0 last night thanks to Nathan Lucas, who hit a three-run homer in the fourth inning. Toronto goes for the series win tonight before heading to Seattle. The Jays remain three games back of the final AL wildcard spot, with Cleveland also winning last night, beating the Angels 4-3. At the Little League World Series, Canada was eliminated yesterday after losing to Japan 7-3. Canada's rep team from Little Mountain, BC, was just one win away from reaching the quarterfinals. And in the WNBA, the Toronto Tempo lost in Seattle to the Storm 90-78.
4: Now, Moose weather.
0: Today's going to be mostly cloudy throughout the day. We'll see a couple of sunny breaks, but definitely some off and on showers and possibly a risk of a thunderstorm this afternoon. Today's high is going to be 21, humidex at 24. Overnight will be partly cloudy, low is going to be at 12. Mostly sunny tomorrow, high of 20. Mix of sun and clouds Saturday, high of 23. And periods of rain for Sunday, about 3 millimeters and a high of 22. Right now, it's 19.
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0: It's the Cars and Magic on Moose FM. We're 8:40. Just jumping on quickly to quickly remind you, the OPP is advising the public of heavy police presence in the McFarland Street area here in Parry Sound, and they're asking you to avoid the area. Further updates are to follow. I know that we're going to be finding out what we can as well from the OPP, but just to let you know that there is a heavy police presence at McFarland Street area, and to please avoid that area as well.
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0: Say it right. She's Nellie Furtado, and we're the Moose Dugout with Kathy and
1: Aaron.
0: So, Aaron, now we're back. Let's talk about the injury list and those that are coming back for our Toronto Blue Jays. What is it looking like?
1: I think it might be easier to talk about who's not injured, to be honest, Kathy. It might
0: that
1: be a little.
0: Bad?
1: Well, I'm being a little facetious, but most recently we saw Shane Bieber, one of our few starters who's still left from the beginning of the year, go on to the IL. Hopefully he can return before the season's done. Trey Savage out for the year by the looks of it. There is a little bit of light, I guess, at the end of the tunnel saying that Jameson Taillon, one of the new prospects that had gotten injured, he will be back probably within the next day or two. Spencer Arrigotti, one of the pickups we had, has returned to partial play. But for the most part, the Blue Jays are kind of like, you remember in the cartoons where you'd have that, you know, bird with the crutch and the bandage around its head and like just trying to get through the day?
0: I think so, yeah.
1: Yeah, that's kind of how I view the Blue Jays right now. A poor Blue Jay bird with like a bandage around its head and a crutch. And
0: Yeah, because they've lost a lot of good other team members.
1: That's it.
0: Yeah. What about Vladdy? Is he back?
1: Vladdy's back. Not playing at full potential. I think we're going to learn at the end of this year that Vladdy's been playing through some stuff, even though he got back from that concussion. I think he's dealing with back issues as well as other things. So hopefully he can get some time off over the break.
0: I was surprised about Trey Savage because what happened with him?
1: His knee. It was actually during a warm-up a couple weeks ago. But he came out first inning, looked okay, went out in the second inning to warm up, and something happened with his knee. And it may be best, depending how this season goes, but I'd rather these guys be well-rested for when the season's return than to hurt themselves long-term in a season that may not come to anything. So, and who knows what happens when the playoffs come. Maybe they'll be available again.
0: And we hope that they make it.
1: Crossing I hope so. Knocking on wood, Kathy.
0: We'll see. We'll see every week. All right. We'll be back with the Moose Dugout after 9. We're going to be talking memorabilia and also this day in baseball history.
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0: Now, Moose weather.
8: Today's going to be mostly cloudy throughout the day. We'll see a couple of sunny breaks, but definitely some off and on showers and possibly a risk of a thunderstorm this afternoon. Today's high is going to be 21, humidex at 24. Overnight will be partly cloudy, low is going to be at 12. Mostly sunny tomorrow, high of 20. Mix of sun and clouds Saturday, high of 23. And periods of rain for Sunday, about 3 millimeters and a high of 22. Right now, it's 19.
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1: Good morning, I'm Kathy Jennings. The Ontario government is moving forward with its long-standing plan to widen Highway 69 between Parry Sound and Sudbury. According to officials, the remaining 68 kilometres of highway has been divided into six sections. Four of those sections will go to tender, have a construction company selected, and be under heavy construction by the end of next year. Officials say that as part of the work to widen Highway 69 from two to four lanes, the province is investing in the relocation of a CN rail line within the township of Mowat and the municipality of Killarney. Once this work is complete, construction will begin on a new interchange on Highway 522 that will be part of the expanded Highway 69. Parry Sound Muskoka MPP Graydon Smith says that the project is a critical step towards our goal of making travel safer for residents, families, and businesses, while strengthening the access to the economic opportunities that this corridor supports. Tomorrow is our Moose FM Radiothon. We're going to be on air from 6 a.m. to 6 p.m., raising awareness and funds for the West Parry Sound Health Centre Foundation. Dr. Heather Smith says due to our location, it's extremely important that the hospital is able to provide high-quality care locally.
2: It's over 130 kilometres to the nearest tertiary centre. We need to be able to provide high-quality care locally to prevent having to ship people out. Patients having to travel to other centres for their care creates a lot of stress. It's expensive. There's a lot of logistics that need to go into it. And if we can keep care local for them, that just makes everything easier.
1: This year, all funds raised will once again go towards essential floor-to-ceiling upgrades in the hospital's surgical suites. The second phase of the $2.5 million project will fund new and upgraded equipment required for four surgical services: ophthalmology, urology, orthopedics, and new breast cancer procedure. The 12-hour fundraiser will include special programming, interviews with hospital staff, and more. To donate, call 705-746-2163. You can also drop by in person at 60 James Street or visit our website at myparrysoundnow.com. Residents in the township of Carling will have a chance to meet the candidates running for municipal council next week. Two all-candidates meetings will be held at the Mike Conneval Community Centre on September 2nd. The meetings hosted by the Carling Ratepayers Association will run from 10 a.m. to noon and 6:30 to 8:30 p.m. There are three candidates running for mayor and six candidates vying for the four councillor positions. The municipal election is October 26. Officials in Nepal report two dozen Canadians are among the hundreds of people missing after massive flash floods and mudslides in a border area of Nepal and China. Upwards of 160 people have reportedly been killed. Foreign Affairs Minister Anita Anand says Global Affairs Canada consular officials are in contact with local authorities and ready to assist Canadians in the region. On social media, Prime Minister Mark Carney says the flash floods are absolutely devastating and says the government is closely following the situation. Both Carney and Anand ask all Canadians in the region to register with the Registration of Canadians Abroad system as soon as possible. The PM adds, as rescue efforts continue, Canada stands ready to provide support.
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1: And now for a look at Moose Sports. The Blue Jays shut out the Royals 3-0 last night thanks to Nathan Lucas, who hit a three-run homer in the fourth inning. Toronto goes for the series win tonight before heading to Seattle. The Jays remain three games back of the final AL wildcard spot, with Cleveland also winning last night, beating the Angels 4-3. At the Little League World Series, Canada was eliminated yesterday after losing to Japan 7-3. Canada's rep team from Little Mountain, BC, was just one win away from reaching the quarterfinals. And in the WNBA, the Toronto Tempo lost in Seattle to the Storm 90-78.
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1: Today's going to be mostly cloudy throughout the day. We'll see a couple of sunny breaks, but definitely some off and on showers and possibly a risk of a thunderstorm this afternoon. Today's high is going to be 21, humidex at 24. Overnight will be partly cloudy, low is going to be at 12. Mostly sunny tomorrow, high of 20. Mix of sun and clouds Saturday, high of 23, and periods of rain for Sunday, about 3 millimeters and a high of 22. Right now, it's 19.
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0: Jason Mraz and I'm Yours on the Moose. We'll be right back with the Moose Dugout, but first we've got joining us right now Andrew, our news director. So Andrew, we wanted to find out a little bit more about what's going on with the OPP and McFarland Street area here in Parry Sound with the heavy police presence.
1: Yeah, so I drove over there to check it out. Wasn't allowed to get too far up McFarland Street. The OPP have blocked it off.
0: Oh, sorry, one second. For some reason, your mic's not coming in. Maybe take his off. Okay, try again.
2: Good morning, Kathy.
0: There we go, perfect, okay. All right, what was happening?
2: So I drove over there to check things out. McFarland Street is blocked off at the base of the hill. There is a ton of police presence. The emergency response team is on scene, and the tactical response unit, which is basically our version of SWAT, they didn't really allow me to get up the street. They're telling people to avoid the area. Not exactly sure what is going on, but there's going to be a heavy police presence there for a while.
0: Okay. Yeah, for some reason you're not coming in that loud, and I'm not sure why. Did you turn off his mic?
2: Yep.
0: Okay. Oh, there you are. Okay, you're coming in much better. Okay, talk again. Say your name.
2: Good morning, Kathy.
0: Okay. All right, I hate to ask you for one more time if you could repeat that because you're really low, but now you're coming in perfect.
2: Okay. So I was over and I checked out McFarland Street. It's blocked off partway up. They have a ton of OPP presence. There's the emergency response team on scene and the tactical response unit. McFarland Street is inaccessible, but traffic can get by on Emily Street as usual.
0: Okay, perfect. And as soon as we find out more, we will let you know as well. And you can also follow the post over on our Facebook page at 103.3 Moose FM.
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0: Under My Thumb from Street Heart on the Moose. It's a Moose Dugout with Kathy and
1: Aaron.
0: So, Aaron, tell us memorabilia. You're wearing it today.
1: I'm wearing it today. And this is something that makes me feel special and happy every time I put it on. It's honestly something I hang on my wall, Kathy. I don't typically wear this.
0: It does look quite big, though, too.
1: And it is, and I've had this since it was made in 1993, so you can imagine this was like a dress on me when I first got it.
0: Wow.
1: Literally, it would go down to like my ankles. But yeah, for those who obviously can't see, we'll post a photo online. This is the 1993 back-to-back World Series Blue Jays shirt that has all of the players' photos and facsimile autographs. But what I like to do is see if, when we post this, how many faces people can recognize and names they can name.
0: Oh, there you go. So we've you're adding the photo on our Facebook page in comments, right?
1: That is correct.
0: Of where it says the Moose Dugout. So you can chime in over there. So memorabilia, yeah, I got to keep, start collecting. I got to do that.
1: Let me ask you a question, Kathy. Can you name anyone from the 93 Toronto Blue Jays World Series team? Classic Blue Jay names. Who can you think of?
0: Oh, gosh. I'm so bad when it comes to names.
1: I'm putting her on the spot. I usually get put in the hot seat. Right now, I'm putting Kathy.
0: That's right. Oh, my goodness. I couldn't tell you. I have no clue.
1: That's okay. Let's see if our listeners can at least name one or two.
0: Oh,
1: but I'll give you one, Kathy. Joe Carter.
0: Oh, there you go. Carter. Right? Yeah, there's a name.
1: Yeah.
0: All right, we'll be back in just a couple of minutes with this day in baseball history.
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0: New order and bizarre love triangle. It's the Moose Dugout. So, Aaron, tell us this day in baseball history. You sent me a little video of what we're going to talk about, and I cannot wait to what you're going to share with it.
1: And we'll put that video online for folks, too. On this day in 1990, Toronto was hit with an infestation of gnats. And I was saying to you before, I often confuse what a gnat is. So I'll be like, is that a gnat? Someone's like, no, that's a nymph. And it's like, I don't know what a gnat is. But yeah. Toronto had millions of these gnats. And although I wasn't at the game that day, I do remember the city that day. And people, like something out of a film, like out of a horror movie, were running into buildings, coats over their heads, trying to get away from these little bugs. And they actually had to close the Sky Dome. Not cancel the game, but close the dome on a beautiful sunny day because the bugs were just so horrible. And there's great video out there of players playing that day and swatting away the bugs and trying to get through everything. But yeah, awesome day in baseball.
0: Do you know if Toronto won that day?
1: We lost 4-2.
0: And we're blaming it on the bugs.
1: It was the bugs' fault. And one other thing I'll throw out there. Today in baseball history, Blue Jays history, Tom Hanke in 1991 threw his 30th save of the year. And just yesterday, Louis Varland threw his 30th save. So I just wanted to grow a little correlation there between how good and potential of Louis Varland if we have another Tom Hanke on our hands.
0: So what does that mean? Throwing a save.
1: So if a pitcher comes in with three or less runs in the ninth inning and is able to finish the game and with holding the win, they get the save. But if it's more than three runs, it doesn't count.
0: Kind of like in hockey, a shutout.
1: Sure, a shutout is if you don't let in any goals.
0: That's right. So kind of like that.
1: Sort of like that. But let's say, okay, let's use hockey. Let's say we had a goalie that only came in to play for the last 5 minutes of the game. Okay. And his job was to preserve the score. Then yes, that would be the exact same.
0: Okay, good. Somehow between the two sports, I understand hockey more than I do baseball.
1: Hey, there's a lot more fun and violence in hockey, which I sometimes find entertaining.
0: Oh, there you go. And that's why we do the Moose Dugout, so we can learn all these things when it comes to baseball.
1: I love it.
0: I love that. All right, we're going to let you head out. Enjoy the rest of your day and weekend. We'll probably see you tomorrow during our radiothon. You said you're going to pop by and say hi.
1: I'm sorry, but you will. Yes, unfortunately, I will be there.
0: Maybe make a donation or two towards the Westbury Sound Health Center Foundation.
1: I like the way you said it, because I was going to make one, but now I'm going to divide it into two. That's awesome.
0: All right.
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9: Now, Moose weather.
10: Today it's going to be mostly cloudy throughout the day. We'll see a couple of sunny breaks, but definitely some off and on showers and possibly a risk of a thunderstorm this afternoon. Today's high is going to be 21, humidex at 24. Overnight will be partly cloudy, low is going to be at 12. Mostly sunny tomorrow, high of 20. Mix of sun and clouds Saturday, high of 23. And periods of rain for Sunday, about 3 millimeters and a high of 22. Right now, it's 19.
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3: Now, Moose Weather.
4: Today it's going to be mostly cloudy throughout the day. We'll see a couple of sunny breaks, but definitely some off and on showers and possibly a risk of a thunderstorm this afternoon. Today's high is going to be 21, humidex at 24. Overnight will be partly cloudy, low is going to be at 12. Mostly sunny tomorrow, high of 20. Mix of sun and clouds Saturday, high of 23. And periods of rain for Sunday, about 3 millimeters and a high of 22. Right now, it's 19. So just letting you know that there's still current heavy police presence on McFarland Street here in Parry Sound, and the OPP's emergency response team and tactical response units are all on scene. McFarland Street is blocked off at the hill and currently inaccessible. Residents are asked to avoid the area until further notice. And when it does reopen, we'll let you know.
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1: Good morning, attention all paddlers. Canoe for Cancer is this Saturday. They celebrate 25 years. Look up Canoe for Cancer for details. If you're getting out on the waters, the Muskoka Lakes, Lake of Bays, up through Bancroft and Halliburton, southwest winds 5 to 10 knots, shifting light northerly overnight, northwest 5 to 10 tomorrow mid-morning, waves half a meter or less, water temperature 21 degrees, some scattered showers mixed in with sun and cloud today. Port Carling locks open 8 a.m. until 7 p.m. Georgian Bay, a strong wind warning in effect, west winds 15 knots increasing, north 20 knots early this evening, diminishing north 15 near midnight and variable 10 knots tomorrow morning, going west 10 knots Friday evening. Waves 1/2 to 1 meter, building 1.5 to 2 meters this evening, then subsiding to 1 meter overnight and half a meter or less Friday afternoon. Water temperature 19 to 22 degrees. Some scattered showers ending tomorrow morning. Trent Severn Waterway, open 9 till 5:30. We have the beautiful Beneteau at Bayport this morning. Remember, water on the water, beer on the pier. Call McLaren Equipment for a new John Deere.
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0: Risk of thunderstorms this afternoon with a high of 21 and the humidex at 24. Overnight's partly cloudy, low is going to be at 12, and mostly sunny for tomorrow with a high of 20.
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1: Cloudy for most of day today, a couple of sunny breaks, but some off and on showers throughout the day and possibly a risk of thunderstorms this afternoon with a high of 21 and the humidex at 24. Overnight's partly cloudy, low's going to be at 12, and mostly sunny for tomorrow with a high of 20.
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6: Cloudy for most of day today, a couple of sunny breaks, but some off and on showers throughout the day and possibly a risk of thunderstorms this afternoon with a high of 21 and the humidex at 24. Overnight's partly cloudy, low's going to be at 12, and mostly sunny for tomorrow with a high of 20.
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10: Cloudy with a chance of rain this afternoon. High of 20. Partly cloudy skies overnight. Low of 12. Mainly sunny skies tomorrow, and we'll see a daytime high of 20. Saturday's forecast, a mix of sun and cloud, and a high of 23 degrees.
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1: Good afternoon. I'm Andrew Menfler. Tomorrow is the Moose FM Radiothon. We will be on air from 6 a.m. to 6 p.m. raising awareness and funds for the Westbury Sound Health Center Foundation. Dr. Heather Smith says, due to our location, it's extremely important the hospital is able to provide high-quality care locally.
2: It's over 130 kilometers to the nearest tertiary center. We need to be able to provide high-quality care locally to prevent having to ship people out. Patients having to travel to other centers for their care creates a lot of stress. It's expensive. There's a lot of logistics that need to go into it. And if we can keep care local for them, that just makes everything easier.
1: This year, all funds raised will once again go towards essential floor-to-ceiling upgrades in the hospital's surgical suites. The second phase of the $2.5 million project will fund new and upgraded equipment required for four surgical services: ophthalmology, urology, orthopedics, and a new breast cancer procedure. The 12-hour fundraiser will include special programming, interviews with hospital staff, and more. To donate, call 705-746-2163, drop by James Street in person, or visit the Foundation's website. The Federation of Northern Ontario Municipalities is expressing concern after RYAM announced a temporary shutdown of its industrial complex in Temiscaming. The company says the economic shutdown takes effect September 12th and is due to the impact of new U.S. tariffs. Phonom says although the facility is located in Quebec, it is a significant regional employer with strong economic connections to northeastern Ontario. President Dave Plourde says if the shutdown continues, the region could lose the highly skilled workforce, creating lasting consequences for the forestry industry on both sides of the provincial border. They're calling on governments, the company, labor, and regional partners to work together to find a way forward. RYAM says while the exact number of employees impacted is not yet known, it will be less than 400. Canada's finance department has updated its list of counter-tariffs set to take effect September 8th. American seafood and fish products are no longer on there. Ottawa says they're continually working with Canadian industries to assess the effectiveness of the measures, with a primary focus on industries that have been targeted by U.S. tariffs. Based on feedback, the department says it has made select adjustments to protect against broader harms, including removing seafood and fish products from the list of counter-tariffs. In Moose Sports, the Toronto Blue Jays will look to make it two wins in a row at home tonight against the Kansas City Royals. Spencer Arrighetti gets the start for the Jays. First pitch is 7:07. Toronto sits three games behind Cleveland for the final wildcard spot. In NBA news, the Toronto Raptors have announced that they will be retiring Kyle Lowry's number 7. The ceremony will take place January 10th when the Raptors host the Philadelphia 76ers. Lowry's number 7 will be the second number retired by the Raptors, joining Vince Carter's number 15.
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1: Cloudy with a chance of rain this afternoon, high of 20. Partly cloudy skies overnight, low of 12. Mainly sunny skies tomorrow, and we'll see a daytime high of 20. Saturday's forecast, a mix of sun and cloud, and a high of 23 degrees.
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1: Good afternoon, a good breeze for the sailors, and attention all paddlers. The Canoe for Cancer event is this Saturday, the 29th. You can get details, look up Canoe for Cancer. If you're getting out on the waters, you can expect winds on the Muskoka Lakes, Lake of Bays, up through Bancroft and Halliburton. To be southwest, they're moving a little more northwest right now, 5 to 10 with gusts to 15 knots. Should diminish to light north overnight, then northwest 5 to 10 tomorrow mid-morning. Waves, half a meter or less, water temperature 21 degrees. Some scattered showers mixed in with that sun and cloud today. Port Carling locks open 8 a.m. till 7 p.m. Georgian Bay has a strong wind warning in effect. West winds 15 to 20 knots, veering north 20 knots early this evening, diminishing north 15 near midnight and variable 10 knots tomorrow morning. West 10 knots Friday evening. Waves near 1 meter, building 1.5 to 2 meters this evening, subsiding to 1 meter overnight and half a meter or less tomorrow afternoon. Water temperature 19 to 22 degrees. Scattered showers ending tomorrow morning. Trent Severn Waterway open 9 till 5:30. The beautiful Beneteau's at Bayport. Remember, water on the water, beer on the pier. 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
8: Now, Moose weather.
9: Cloudy with a chance of rain this afternoon, high of 20. Partly cloudy skies overnight, low of 12.

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0: Now, Moose weather.
7: Cloudy with a chance of rain this afternoon. High of 20. Partly cloudy skies overnight. Low of 12. Mainly sunny skies tomorrow, and we'll see a daytime high of 20. Saturday's forecast, a mix of sun and cloud, and a high of 23 degrees.
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2: 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There'll be Ukrainian food and traditional sweets to try, along with some local vendors offering some beautiful handmade items you can take home. 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
10: Cloudy with a chance of rain this afternoon. High of 20. Partly cloudy skies overnight. Low of 12. Mainly sunny skies tomorrow, and we'll see a daytime high of 20. Saturday's forecast, a mix of sun and cloud, and a high of 23 degrees.
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0: Now, Moose Weather.
6: Cloudy with a chance of rain this afternoon, high of 20. Partly cloudy skies overnight, low of 12. Mainly sunny skies tomorrow, and we'll see a daytime high of 20. Saturday's forecast, a mix of sun and cloud, and a high of 23 degrees.
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1: Good afternoon, a good breeze for the sailors, and attention all paddlers. The Canoe for Cancer event is this Saturday, the 29th. You can get details, look up Canoe for Cancer. If you're getting out on the waters, you can expect winds on the Muskoka Lakes, Lake of Bays, up through Bancroft and Halliburton. To be southwest, they're moving a little more northwest right now, 5 to 10 with gusts to 15 knots. Should diminish to light north overnight, then northwest 5 to 10 tomorrow mid-morning. Waves, half a meter or less, water temperature 21 degrees. Some scattered showers mixed in with that sun and cloud today. Port Carling locks open 8 a.m. till 7 p.m. Georgian Bay has a strong wind warning in effect. West winds 15 to 20 knots, veering north 20 knots early this evening, diminishing north 15 near midnight and variable 10 knots tomorrow morning. West 10 knots Friday evening. Waves near 1 meter, building 1.5 to 2 meters this evening, subsiding to 1 meter overnight and half a meter or less tomorrow afternoon. Water temperature 19 to 22 degrees. Scattered showers ending tomorrow morning. Trent Severn Waterway open 9 till 5:30. The beautiful Beneteau's at Bayport. Remember, water on the water, beer on the pier. 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
0: Now, Moose Weather.
11: Cloudy with a chance of rain this afternoon. High of 20. Partly cloudy skies overnight. Low of 12. Mainly sunny skies tomorrow, and we'll see a daytime high of 20. Saturday's forecast, a mix of sun and cloud, and a high of 23 degrees.
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0: Now, Moose weather.
9: Cloudy with a chance of rain this afternoon. High of 20. Partly cloudy skies overnight. Low of 12. Mainly sunny skies tomorrow, and we'll see a daytime high of 20. Saturday's forecast, a mix of sun and cloud, and a high of 23 degrees.
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1: Good afternoon, a good breeze for the sailors, and attention all paddlers. The Canoe for Cancer event is this Saturday, the 29th. You can get details, look up Canoe for Cancer. If you're getting out on the waters, you can expect winds on the Muskoka Lakes, Lake of Bays, up through Bancroft and Halliburton. To be southwest, they're moving a little more northwest right now, 5 to 10 with gusts to 15 knots. Should diminish to light north overnight, then northwest 5 to 10 tomorrow mid-morning. Waves, half a meter or less, water temperature 21 degrees. Some scattered showers mixed in with that sun and cloud today. Port Carling locks open 8 a.m. till 7 p.m. Georgian Bay has a strong wind warning in effect. West winds 15 to 20 knots, veering north 20 knots early this evening, diminishing north 15 near midnight and variable 10 knots tomorrow morning. West 10 knots Friday evening. Waves near 1 meter, building 1.5 to 2 meters this evening, subsiding to 1 meter overnight and half a meter or less tomorrow afternoon. Water temperature 19 to 22 degrees. Scattered showers ending tomorrow morning. Trent Severn Waterway open 9 till 5:30. The beautiful Beneteau's at Bayport. Remember, water on the water, beer on the pier. 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
8: Cloudy with a chance of rain this afternoon. High of 20, partly cloudy skies overnight, low of 12. Mainly sunny skies tomorrow, and we'll see a daytime high of 20. Saturday's forecast, a mix of sun and cloud, and a high of 23 degrees.
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10: Cloudy with a chance of rain this afternoon, high of 20. Partly cloudy skies overnight, low of 12. Mainly sunny skies tomorrow, and we'll see a daytime high of 20. Saturday's forecast, a mix of sun and cloud, and a high of 23 degrees.
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1: Good afternoon. I'm Andrew Mendler. Tomorrow is the Moose FM Radiothon. We will be on air from 6 a.m. to 6 p.m. raising awareness and funds for the Westbury Sound Health Center Foundation. Dr. Heather Smith says, due to our location, it's extremely important the hospital is able to provide high-quality care locally.
2: It's over 130 kilometers to the nearest tertiary center. We need to be able to provide high-quality care locally to prevent having to ship people out. Patients having to travel to other centers for their care creates a lot of stress. It's expensive. There's a lot of logistics that need to go into it. And if we can keep care local for them, that just makes everything easier.
1: This year, all funds raised will once again go towards essential floor-to-ceiling upgrades in the hospital's surgical suites. The second phase of the $2.5 million project will fund new and upgraded equipment required for four surgical services: ophthalmology, urology, orthopedics, and a new breast cancer procedure. The 12-hour fundraiser will include special programming, interviews with hospital staff, and more. To donate, call 705-746-2163, drop by James Street in person, or visit the Foundation's website. The Federation of Northern Ontario Municipalities is expressing concern after RYAM announced a temporary shutdown of its industrial complex in Temiskaming. The company says the economic shutdown takes effect September 12th and is due to the impact of new U.S. tariffs. Phonom says although the facility is located in Quebec, it is a significant regional employer with strong economic connections to northeastern Ontario. President Dave Plourde says if the shutdown continues, the region could lose the highly skilled workforce, creating lasting consequences for the forestry industry on both sides of the provincial border. They're calling on governments, the company, labor, and regional partners to work together to find a way forward. RYAM says while the exact number of employees impacted is not yet known, it will be less than 400. Donald Trump has followed through on his threat to change the name of Lake Ontario to Lake America. In a video posted to his social media accounts, the U.S. president used his ever-present Sharpie to make the declaration, crossing out Lake Ontario on a map and replacing it with Lake America. He then signed an executive order, making it official. That's one of his responses to the trade talks with Canada that broke down last Friday. Trump also announced several increased and new tariffs on Canadian goods. Prime Minister Mark Carney has responded with his own tariffs on U.S. products.
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1: In Moose Sports, the Toronto Blue Jays will look to make it two wins in a row at home tonight against the Kansas City Royals. Spencer Arrighetti gets the start for the Jays. First pitch is 7:07. Toronto sits three games behind Cleveland for the final wildcard spot. In NBA news, the Toronto Raptors have announced that they will be retiring Kyle Lowry's number 7. The ceremony will take place January 10th when the Raptors host the Philadelphia 76ers. Lowry's number 7 will be the second number retired by the Raptors, joining Vince Carter's number 15.
0: Now, Moose weather.
1: Partly cloudy skies tonight, low of 12. Tomorrow, we will see mainly sunny skies and a daytime high of 20. Saturday's forecast, a mix of sun and cloud, and a high of 23 degrees.
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0: Now, Moose weather.
13: Partly cloudy skies tonight, low of 12. Tomorrow, we will see mainly sunny skies and a daytime high of 20. Saturday's forecast, a mix of sun and cloud, and a high of 23 degrees.
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10: Partly cloudy skies tonight, low of 12. Tomorrow, we will see mainly sunny skies and a daytime high of 20. Saturday's forecast, a mix of sun and cloud and a high of 23 degrees.
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1: Good afternoon. I'm Andrew Menfler. Tomorrow is the Moose FM Radiothon. We will be on air from 6 a.m. to 6 p.m. raising awareness and funds for the West Perry Sound Health Center Foundation. Dr. Heather Smith says, due to our location, it's extremely important the hospital is able to provide high-quality care locally.
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1: 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The 12-hour fundraiser will include special programming, interviews with hospital staff, and more. 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The Federation of Northern Ontario Municipalities is expressing concern after RYAM announced a temporary shutdown of its industrial complex in Temiskaming. The company says the economic shutdown takes effect September 12th and is due to the impact of new U.S. tariffs. Phonom says although the facility is located in Quebec, it is a significant regional employer with strong economic connections to northeastern Ontario. President Dave Plourde says if the shutdown continues, the region could lose the highly skilled workforce, creating lasting consequences for the forestry industry on both sides of the provincial border. They're calling on governments, the company, labor, and regional partners to work together to find a way forward. RYAM says while the exact number of employees impacted is not yet known, it will be less than 400. Donald Trump has followed through on his threat to change the name of Lake Ontario to Lake America. In a video posted to his social media accounts, the U.S. president used his ever-present Sharpie to make the declaration, crossing out Lake Ontario on a map and replacing it with Lake America. He then signed an executive order, making it official. That's one of his responses to the trade talks with Canada that broke down last Friday. Trump also announced several increased and new tariffs on Canadian goods. Prime Minister Mark Carney has responded with his own tariffs on U.S. products.
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1: In Moose Sports, the Toronto Blue Jays will look to make it two wins in a row at home tonight against the Kansas City Royals. Spencer Arrighetti gets the start for the Jays. First pitch is 7:07. Toronto sits three games behind Cleveland for the final wildcard spot. In NBA news, the Toronto Raptors have announced that they will be retiring Kyle Lowry's number 7. The ceremony will take place January 10th when the Raptors host the Philadelphia 76ers. Lowry's number 7 will be the second number retired by the Raptors, joining Vince Carter's number 15.
0: Now, Moose weather.
1: Partly cloudy skies tonight, low of 12. Tomorrow, we will see mainly sunny skies and a daytime high of 20. Saturday's forecast, a mix of sun and cloud and a high of 23 degrees.
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6: Partly cloudy skies tonight, low of 12. Tomorrow, we will see mainly sunny skies and a daytime high of 20. Saturday's forecast, a mix of sun and cloud and a high of 23 degrees.
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Its 1,695-foot span has drawn the attention from the Group of Seven. 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
1: The deck. It sure takes a beating. Exposed to extremes of blistering sun and freezing sleet. This is Tracy from Sound Interiors in Perry Sound. In addition to weather extremes, there's spilled drinks, foot traffic, and barbecue stains. 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
13: Partly cloudy skies tonight, low of 12. Tomorrow, we will see mainly sunny skies and a daytime high of 20. Saturday's forecast, a mix of sun and cloud and a high of 23 degrees.
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0: Now, Moose Weather.
9: Partly cloudy skies tonight, low of 12. Tomorrow, we will see mainly sunny skies and a daytime high of 20. Saturday's forecast, a mix of sun and cloud and a high of 23 degrees.
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0: Now, Moose Weather.
7: Partly cloudy skies tonight, low of 12. Tomorrow, we will see mainly sunny skies and a daytime high of 20. Saturday's forecast, a mix of sun and cloud and a high of 23 degrees.
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4: Now, Moose Weather.
5: Partly cloudy skies tonight, low of 12. Tomorrow, we will see mainly sunny skies and a daytime high of 20. Saturday's forecast, a mix of sun and cloud and a high of 23 degrees.
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6: Now, Moose weather.
7: Partly cloudy skies tonight, low of 12. Tomorrow, we will see mainly sunny skies and a daytime high of 20. Saturday's forecast, a mix of sun and cloud and a high of 23 degrees.
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